loved you. Who am I kidding with the past tense? Still love you in your absence. Now without her asking why I was absent. So when explaining why to a smart kid standing on top of the carcass of a flaming lie, tell a famous why. Just trying to be like a famous guy. Came aside, baby's mine, laying beside you, the baby inside you. I was playing this guitar, so my 1 year later, gloom is rushing down your moon cheeks, raining. I explaining why I wasn't around, claiming I wasn't a father to my daughter. Painted lies on my tainted heart. I thought to tell her she could point at was manifested from joints that I sang. And by the way, how's that hot water, food and roof running?